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7: Here we are again, Michigan. 6 innocent lives taken. 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
1: Man gravy. I don't know what else to call it. Semen. Ladies, do not get and then mouthwash. We don't, never, don't, no.
2: Why?
1: It's not, because you can get a bacterial infection.
2: I thought it was like high in like fiber or something.
1: It's not, okay.
2: Protein.
1: That's just what you, no, that's an ongoing joke.
2: There is somebody that has talked about it. It's actually really good for your skin.
1: What? No, okay, we're done here. It isn't. Whale stuff is, and snail stuff is.
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1: So the disappearance of Lynette Hooker, I mean, Michigan woman, made national news. 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
1: you know, she's not calling here for the Father's Day gift.
2: No, that's that. 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
1: You're not getting a Stanley this year.
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1: There is a list of things. Guys turning 40, you're going to pick one of these like six things to happen to you. You're going to be a craft beer enthusiast. You're going to get really into weed.
2: Yeah.
1: You're going to get really into some outdoorsy thing like fishing or hunting.
2: Yeah.
1: And one of the things on the list was you're going to get into cycling. I promise you that won't be the thing I pick.
2: Okay. Probably a good idea, Trav.
1: Yeah. I mean, if I put a pair of those bike shorts on, it's going to look like I'm smuggling grapes down
2: you
1: there.
2: You won't see it if I put it on. My body will consume it. And then I need a bigger, wider bike seat. That bike seat will get lost. I know. It's not. There's nothing pretty.
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1: You could ask the crown with blueberries.
2: You guys used to pick blueberries for a job?
1: Oh, my God. My mom dropped us off at 7 in the morning at the blueberry farm where I'm telling you, it
2: fill
1: was
2: a bin
1: hot.
2: For like 10 bucks a piece?
1: No, $10, a dollar. And by the way, they were 5-gallon buckets, like, you know, those Ace Hardware buckets?
2: Yeah.
1: And not only that, if it was flat, you had to crown the blueberries and you had to carry it so they wouldn't spill.
2: Yeah, you were Polish, weren't you?
1: Yeah, no, every kid. And I, oh my God, and I remember I'd run into people from high school. Yeah, your mom dropped you off here too. I know.
2: You know, it was
1: were 14.
2: Another big summer gig when I was living in Howard City was corn detasseling.
1: Same. Oh, I tried it once. I couldn't do it. You have to, because it, no, it's a rip and you, I couldn't do it.
2: Me and my friend,
1: only good people.
2: Me and my friend Austin Wallace signed up for it because they would hire you before you were 16. And that's rare. Like a lot of places won't hire you before you're 16.
1: Right.
2: Because it's labor laws, you
1: right,
2: know?
1: But you can get a work permit. So my mom dragged us down to the city for a work permit. I had to go down there and sign a paper.
2: Our school, Tri-County, would assist you in getting a work permit to do corn detasseling because they worked with the...
1: Child labor.
2: Right. So me and my friend Austin Wallace signed up for this. He's like, yeah, he goes, because he lived right down the street.
1: Dude.
2: He's like, my mom can give us a ride there and back. It'll be great, you know, yeah, and we'll make money this summer. I signed up for it, and I came home, and my mom goes, you did what? And I go, I got a job for the summer. She goes, Trav, you have flat feet. You have asthma.
1: Okay.
2: You think you're going to walk around in fields all day in the heat?
1: You were a Munchausen kid. There's no question about it.
2: She totally stopped me from doing a lot of things.
1: You're Gypsy Rose Blanchard. You are.
2: I couldn't play basketball.
1: Take your inhaler, son. Mom, I'm just going out. Go take your inhaler.
2: There's one thing she stopped me from doing as a child that I actually appreciated, and it was playing the trumpet in the marching band.
1: Because you don't have the lung capacity.
2: We don't have the money to get you a trumpet.
1: Oh, she makes a good point. They're expensive even to rent. Worst summer job. Worst summer. If you can top picking blueberries or tasseling corn, we dare you. 459-9797.
3: 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West Michigan traffic is on LAV.
4: Moderate to heavy traffic flows 96, the Ford, north and southbound 131. No major accidents going right now. Closures, Comstock Park, northbound 131, West River Drive, also downtown Grand Rapids. MLK over 131, hopefully, possibly, maybe finishing up around Thanksgiving. Lakeshore, fairly quiet, 96, Muskegon to Grand Rapids, 34. I'm Dave Cackley. That's a look at traffic.
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16: For the 9th year in a row, Finland has been named the happiest country in the world. That's according to the World Happiness Report put out every year by the Wellbeing Research Center at the University of Oxford in the UK. Two other Nordic nations, Iceland and Denmark, came in at numbers 2 and 3. Now, having spent quite a bit of time in these countries over my 2.5 decades as a journalist, I can tell you that this is not at all that surprising. There's an entirely different way of thinking in these countries. We before me, you might say. In other words, the mentality is less adversarial and much more, we're all in this together. One other interesting thing that came up was that no matter where someone lived, the more time they spent on social media, the less happy they were. Want to smile? It's simple. put your phone away for a bit. I'm Dr. Sanjay Gupta, helping you live a better life.
17: 13 on your side weather. Highs in the mid-80s today again with lots of sunshine. Tomorrow and Saturday, similar conditions with rain moving in.
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3: 13 on your side weather. Highs in the mid-80s today again with lots of sunshine. Tomorrow and Saturday, similar conditions with rain moving in.
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3: So we got in a little bit of trouble the other day. We were talking about Southwest Airlines and the group that was able to, what did they do? They wanted to charge fat people like two seats, and then this organization got it blocked.
5: American Airlines too. Southwest, oh. American, like all oh, of all them, of like them. The FAA, they're trying to make it. So it's called the National Association for Fat Acceptance. No, the National Association to Advance Fat Acceptance. And you no longer have to buy two tickets. They have to accommodate you with two seats if you can't fit in one, which is great. You got in trouble because you think it's kind of BS. You're like, well, why is everyone else's fault that you're fat? And I'm like, oh my God, Trev. So sure enough, they sent a letter to corporate, and we've got Kelly, who is a member, on the line, and we thought we'd work it out. Kelly, I'm sorry. I agree with you guys. And Trav, we need to change his mind here, my friend.
6: Yes. It's unacceptable. Your opinion on this, it is okay to say fat. This is just a normal thing. And honestly, I've seen you, Trev.
3: What?
6: You could be part, you're leaning more towards what we stand for. So I don't know why you're against it.
5: Get on their board, Trav. Get on their board.
3: Wait. Kelly, wait a second. Wait, how did you catch wind of us even talking about this?
6: Oh, I listen to your show all the time.
3: Wait, you live in West Michigan?
6: All the time. I mean, I like Michelle a little bit more because she stands for what we stand for. And your opinion is unacceptable.
5: Yeah.
3: Checks out.
6: You got to watch it. You can't be talking about this like it's making fun of it. You know, we're supporting fat people.
5: Trav.
6: They have rights.
3: It checks out that one of their board members is from West Michigan.
5: You know what? This is not... Wow. Kelly,
6: You're laughing?
5: He's not going to learn. I say, Kelly.
3: She probably saw me at a fish fry.
5: She probably.
6: I can't believe you're laughing at this.
5: Have you seen you, Trav? I mean, you are.
6: I have.
5: Yeah, see, National Association to Advance Fat, except they are not going to. Listen, Kelly, I grew up with my dad calling me Tubby growing up.
3: Aww.
5: So I get it, what it's like to be. And, you know, and now I'm taking Tubby back. I'm getting a T-shirt that says, yes, I'm Tubby. What do you want? Yeah.
6: Good for you.
5: Thank you.
6: You need to embrace it.
5: Fat acceptance.
6: You need to be proud of

0: 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I think we should just say we're done here and not say anything more because I'm afraid of some of the things we've done today.
1: We did get in some trouble today. If you want to hear why corporate got mad at us and what the letter was all about, check out our podcast. I should say this, Trav got in trouble today. I am washing my hands of it. Usually I stand beside you, Trav, but you're on your own on this
0: one. I'm going to go unplug that machine that records everything.
1: Yeah, good idea.
0: We say,
1: I would.
0: Plug it back in.
1: Whatever.
0: Or should I just get the scissors and snip the end
1: just
0: of it?
1: Just trip over the cord like you did last
0: week. I'm so sorry.
1: So sorry.
0: My coffee ended up on it.
1: Listen, Kim St. James is up next. She'll have another keyword at 11 o'clock. This is the last time. Tomorrow's the last day you can get in on this Bourbon and Beyond Fest. So it's really cool. It's 4 days. It's this fall, and you'd be awesome if you won. You could take a friend, and it's VIP. You meet and greet Kim St. James. She'll have that at 11 o'clock. Yeah, we'll talk to you tomorrow.

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Yeah, I was 10 years old when I found that out. 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
1: Here's a look at today, June 4th in rock history. Sergeant Pepper's Lonely Hearts Club Band. Today in 1967, Jimi Hendrix covers the Beatles' new song, Sergeant Pepper's Lonely Hearts Club Band, at Savile Theater in London just days after its release, with George Harrison and Paul McCartney in the audience. In 1979, Fleetwood Mac record the USC Trojan Marching Band at Dodger Stadium in Los Angeles for use in their song Tusk, the title track to their first album since Rumors. You can't start a fire. You can't start a fire without a spark. And in 1984, Bruce Springsteen releases Born in the USA, one of the best-selling rock albums ever, featuring 7 top 10 singles. And that's a look at today, June 4th in rock history.